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107.9 KPPI rocks the Rockies. Here we are, less than 2 weeks away from the new Shinedown album. Drop it on our faces. Maybe drop it on our ears. Better way to say that. It's called 8/29. That comes out. That's not this Friday. Next Friday. Save at Widener Field, July 31st. Yeah, we'll get you there. New from them, Safe and Sound, BPI.

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2: We'll have increasing shower chances through our Sunday with a chance to see a couple of thunderstorms as well in the afternoon. High temperatures today top out near 70 degrees.
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18: That guy, he's got it all. 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

A7X. I'll rock the Sunday scaries right out of you. Your Sunday scaries, you like think it's like a wave of fear. I'm like, oh no, I gotta go back to work tomorrow. No, rock with us. We'll get it out of there. We'll let it happen. A7X Good Charlotte. August 23rd, Ball Arena. That's a big BPI show. That's something that smells a whole lot like Willie B will be hooking up with. Keep it here to get in. Primus. We keep rocking your weekend. My name is Moe.

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3 days grace. 107.9 KBPI rocks the Rockies. You, me, thousand other people. Oh, more than that. Ball Arena, November 11th. Singing, screaming, never too late at the top of our lungs. I hate everything about you at the top of our lungs. Doesn't that sound amazing? That Alienation Tour is coming. Again, November 11th, I Prevail, the funeral portrait part of that. We'll get you in. Don't you worry. The Offspring rocks now. BPI.

0: Theory, Rock of the Weekend, 107.9 KBPI, Rocks the Rockies. Thanks for stopping by, wherever you are. Love it that you're here. My name is Slore. I guess this Hanta virus, whatever you call it, is going to be the thing in the news this summer. Something always has to be the news to scare us. An adult in Douglas County has passed away from Hanta virus. Not the one connected to the cruise ship. As we know here, every single year there are Hanta, how do you say that? I don't even know how to say it. Deaths related to that, because the exposure to rodents, things like that. Everybody, Colorado Department of Public Health and Environment, the CDC wants you to know the risk to the general public remains low. I know you probably already know this, but social media has taken this thing and blown it out of the water. So every hantavirus death, OMGs, beasties, Godsmack. More next. Hang on.
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That's back 107.9 KBPI rocks the Rockies and your weekend. Have a great rest of your Sunday. Slower, get out of here. Remember, Godsmack coming to town. The Junkyard, September 9th. Five Finger Death Punch here, September 8th at Red Rocks. See ya.

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GNR, that is You Could Be Mine. KBPI Rocks the Rockies. They are on tour right now, and the set list is killer. Do you want to see that show? Do you want to pick your city? 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

0: 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KBPI Rocks the Rockies. It's Josh. 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
2: We'll have increasing shower chances through our Sunday with a chance to see a couple of thunderstorms as well in the afternoon. High temperatures today top out near 70 degrees.
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essence. 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New Evanescence. 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

0: can't stop the spirits when they need you. This life is more than just a read-through.
1: Chili Peppers, KBPI Rocks the Rockies. How about some new-ish Sublime from that new album that drops June 12th?

KBPI, hello, Steven in Boulder. Got a message from old Steve. He says, hey, I keep hearing there's new Five Finger Death Punch. Could you play it? Sure. It's Eye of the Storm. Oh, fuck.

0: How about the Joker getting hosed out of the MVP award? You will never convince me that there's a better basketball player on the planet than Nikola Jokic. The award has gone to Shea. Keep flopping, pal. Just keep flopping. It's KBPI.
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19: 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Looks kind of like a butt. Yeah, that's the one.

Hey, KBPI Rocks the Rockies. It's Josh. Been watching this crappy Eastern Conference playoff series with the Pistons and the Cavs. The Nuggets could smoke all these fools. How did we lose to the Wolves? It's Green Day.

Limp Bizkit, KBPI Rocks the Rockies. I am Josh. You're going to pick up that new Evanescence album on June 5th. Are you? And by pick it up, I mean, are you going to download it on your cellular device?

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Pantera. That is Walk, KBPI. Well, good news if you were worried about that stolen statue in Greeley, the prize catch statue. It has been recovered after staff at Rocky Mountain Recycling found it and alerted the police. Who just steals a statue just to dump it off at a recycling center? Turnstile now. Look out for me.

0: Temple Pilots. That is Big Empty. KBPI rocks the Rockies. I am Josh, and here's the most recent one. So it's new-ish from Rob Zombie.
1: When you go on the road, it makes you crazy.

0: That is Audio Slave. KBPI rocks the Rockies. We want to hook you up with $1,000. All you have to do is be listening tomorrow morning, 9:10, and then you'll have some other chances after that every hour up until 5:10 to score $1,000. And you can do with that whatever you please. What I would do is buy a real large number of Coors Lights, as much as I can get for a grand, and then just never leave the house until those are gone. Sounds like a winner.
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kids aren't all right. It's KBPI. I'm Josh. I don't like that the Joker didn't get the MVP. 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And look, I don't like the message that sends. 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It's Autumn Kings.

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really annoying that we have to wait until Wednesday for hockey. Like, how does this happen that there's this long of a gap? I don't like it. Well, a lot of it has to do with the fact that the Avs just take care of business really quickly. KBPI and Falling in Reverse. Go.

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It's Five Finger Death Punch, The Bleeding, KBPI, it's Josh. If you like Five Finger Death Punch, good news. They've got new music, new album, new tour, all that good stuff. Going to roll through town. Here is MGK and Fred Durst.

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It's falling away from me.

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I'm Shroom. Alexa, Siri, Google, they all know us by name. Just say, play 107.9 KBPI on iHeartRadio.

0: PI used to focus just on the AQH and the TSL, but now we got to go after those MUVs. Sorry, is that hard to follow? Well, follow at 1079KBPI on social media, and it'll all make sense. Even if it doesn't, that's all right.
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I'm Shroom. 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

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I'm Shroom. Alexa, Siri, Google, they all know us by name. 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
1: So, what was the, which one was about Jerry Springer's effing policy? So, Scoop watched a couple of Jerry Springer shows.
2: Yeah, so a while back I watched the Netflix Jerry Springer documentary, which focused mainly on the producers and the behind the scenes of the show.
1: And Steve Guy, whatever.
2: Right.
1: Yeah.
2: His wife is a producer on the show.
1: Oh, wow.
2: Yeah. Huh. So, anyway, there's also an HBO series called Hollywood Demons, and one of the episodes on that is a Jerry Springer one, and it's about 2 hours long, but this one focuses on all the guests that they had on there and how they screwed them over. And
1: how Jerry Springer's show and people screwed them over.
2: Right.
1: And it was basically, you know, pick them up in a limo and send them home in a cab.
2: Yep. You wine them and dine them till they're on the show, and then whatever happens on the show happens, and then you're like,
1: See ya.
2: We don't want to see you ever again, so.
1: Wow.
2: Here's $20 to get you to the airport.
1: Wow. Meanwhile, they had all these surprises or ex-girlfriends or this, that, and the other, and then boom, in those gotcha moments. Hey, that show was crack. That was crack up funny for a minute.
2: Yeah.
1: They would have some of the weirdest, like, you know, I slept with my, you know, sister's girlfriend.
2: They talked about some of those.
1: You know, some of those crazy, like, what?
2: So there was a big incest incident that happened, and the boys that were involved in it were like, oh, it's no big deal. It's what they talk about on Jerry Springer all the time. And it got Jerry Springer brought in.
1: Oh.
2: There's a murder case that goes on with two of the guests that were on there.
1: Wow. Yeah, man, things were rowdy back then. Crazy. Never know. Daytime television was something wild, man. Remember, people would yell, fight. And be
2: right,
1: like,
2: right.
1: What the hell's going on? Like, the crowd in there would be like, yo, fight. It's like, damn. And then they'd yell, Jerry.
2: That's the chant.
1: Hilarious. That's funny.
2: One of the things, so they weren't allowed to pay them. Sometimes they paid the people, but the major policy was we don't pay people.
1: Right.
2: But the big thing that they promised was, we'll show you an experience. You get to come on down. You get to meet Jerry. You get to see Chicago. We'll put you up in a nice hotel. We'll feed you nice.
1: Right. Until you're on the show.
2: And then we tell the secret about how your son is a cross-dresser. That was one of them.
1: Oh, no.
2: Mom was like a super nice, polite thing. And
1: oh, no.
2: Son was revealing that he was a cross-dresser.
1: Oh.
2: Mom was like, why would you do this to me?
1: Yeah, why would he? Because I never liked you, Mom. Wow. Yeah, man, he let down a lot of people. There's no doubt. Was it? He did some of the paternity tests, too. It wasn't just Mari Povich, was it?
2: They didn't talk about those at all in there. I think the he might have done a few, but Maury kind of cornered
1: hilarious. All right, 90 Snails on the way. We'll do that with Godsmack. Working towards your fancy fun fact of the day on your rainy Monday, although it's not really rainy. It's the weirdest. It's just, you know, it's Colorado wet.
2: It's a misty Monday.
1: Yeah, man. Yeah. You know what it is? It's like a, what's a good word for it?
2: Moist.
1: I was gonna say moist, but it's not even that. Musty. It doesn't even get to the moist status. It's kind of like musty. You know what I mean? Yeah. All right. Back at the break. It's 107.9 KBPI.
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0: like a tattoo. No, Trent Reznor doesn't have any tattoos.
1: Trent doesn't, huh?
0: Yeah. Him and Zach Wilde. I saw this list of people that didn't have any tattoos this morning. And I was like, really? That seems odd. But okay, I didn't know Zach Wilde didn't have any tattoos. I didn't know Trent Reznor didn't have any. A lot of people, man, I'm on social media right now, kind of skimming through things. Ooh, a lot of people not happy. I wasn't happy either with that Ronda Rousey fight. Did you see it?
1: Yeah.
0: Lame. Yeah. 17 seconds. Like, what? Are you serious?
1: I looked up from my phone just in time for it.
0: Yeah. I mean, I knew it was going to be over quick, but I didn't know it was going to be over that quick. Like, damn.
1: Gina Carano was like a deer in headlights.
0: I mean,
1: all the flashing lights around. Oh, what's going on? Yeah. Oh, what's going on with my arm? That hurts.
0: Right? She was, dude, she was tapping so quick.
1: Yeah.
0: It's like,
1: And then they were smiling and hugging within another 4 seconds.
0: Yeah, man. Like, wait.
1: Almost scripted, if you.
0: Right? I was like, let's go in. Ronda made 2 point whatever million. Gina Carano made a million three or something, whatever. Million five. Almost like we watched something that was totally like, played you, ha ha, see ya. I kind of knew it was going to be that, man. I mean, if it wasn't for the Mike Perry-Diaz fight, which is only, it was okay. It's, you know? I'm sorry, but Nate Diaz not in his prime. He was just bleeding all over the thing, so they had to call it.
1: Right. It was just running into his eyes. It couldn't,
0: yeah.
1: And then every time he'd touch his face.
0: He had three cuts.
1: Yeah, once you touch your face and there's blood all over your gloves, then he'd throw a punch. You're like,
0: right.
1: That's just not, that's not healthy.
0: Yeah, it was drip, drip, drip. It's like, ugh. But yeah, man, kind of an ugly, dude, nobody was there. That's what was crazy. They did the fights in LA, and they had this arena that had all these LED lights on the seats. And thank God, because if they didn't have that and that, you know, they'll do it under, like, certain lights that give you a haze so you can't see who's in the seats or not. It kind of blurs everything out, and this one happened to be red. So, yeah, man, they had that red light, and they would do all the LED lights so it looked busy or it looked like people's cell phones or whatever. But when you looked around past that haze kind of red stuff, you saw, like, nobody was there. Like, the venue was empty. Like, outside the people on the floor, nobody was there. It was wild. I was like, damn, where is everybody?
1: It says that it drew a live audience of 18,000, but that sure didn't look
0: no
1: like
0: way.
1: It in there.
0: No way. I mean, yeah, it was weak. I think there were a lot of scuffles before and after the fights and all that stuff. There's all kinds of weird stuff about that whole thing.
1: Yeah. According to this, it says, although the venue appeared sparse on television during the early preliminary matches, the crowd filled in for the main event.
0: No, it didn't. Let's turn the red lights on for the main event.
1: They said it had an identical attendance figure to UFC 311 from the previous year at the Intuit Dome.
0: So. Huh. Yeah, Jake Paul probably bought all those tickets. He was looking rough in there, too. Like, why is he in there? You know?
1: Yeah, well, he owns MVP, so he got a...
0: Yeah, but it's just weird to see his goofy ass in the, you know, sitting there in the ring. Especially when, you know, people are talking trash about him. Everybody wants to fight him.
1: I was going to say, I thought he got called out by at least two people.
0: Yeah, man. Because they know he's a pushover. Anyway, it was a weird event, but, I mean, for the most part, it kind of played out like you expected. Just quicker. I thought it would go at least, you know, half a round. But it, honest to God, 17 seconds, I think it said?
1: Yeah.
0: That's just horrible.
1: About as long as it takes for her to sprint across the cage and grab her.
0: Right. I mean, it was like that quick. Imagine there's a lot of people, too, that just weren't even sit, like, hadn't even sat down yet. Like, you know, we're grabbing a drink, coming in from the bathroom, like, hey, all right, we're getting ready to go. Okay, I'm just grabbing my chips, whatever, blah, blah, blah. Making their way to the living room, like, what do you mean it's over?
1: That's why it looks so empty there. Everybody was still getting beers.
0: Yeah.
1: they got at least 30 seconds of that fight, right?
0: What do you mean we didn't get to our seats and the fight's over? 638 with some Godsmack. It's 179 KBPI.

0: Nice. Slipknot and Psychosocial. It's 107.9 KBPI. Look at the people jogging out there. You know it's not that rainy when people are running. They did say the rain was supposed to pick up at what point? What time?
1: About 11 o'clock, 12 o'clock around here.
0: All right.
1: They're just calling this cloudy right now.
0: They'd be right.
1: They're not trying to say, oh, yeah, yeah, this is rain. This is rain.
0: To pawn it off as rain. Yeah. It's nowhere close. But we'll take what we can get. You know why, Scoot? We need moisture. We need moisture.
1: Right.
0: I did see a photo. Was it you? I think it was Scoot showed me the picture of
1: Bertha Pass.
0: Yeah. Yeah. And look, it is no joke. That it is getting dumped on right now. Like, damn, the mountains are getting snow.
1: State Patrol did make a point that said, hey, just because it's nice down here doesn't mean that the mountains, you still have to bring your chains and all those silly rules that they have now that all commercial, I think everybody has to have chains if they go up in the mountains.
0: Really?
1: I think that's the
0: rule. Is that slick?
1: Something like that, but
0: it's crazy.
1: They're just reinforcing that. I think if you're the person that causes a slowdown because you don't have chains, you're going to get bigger tickets. I think that's what
0: they're... Right. Which would, you know, it's not that out of line to think, oh, what? I could take the chains and crap out of my car. You put on your regular...
1: Right.
0: You know, it is mid-May.
1: I already had the scraper out of my car until Mother's Day showed up.
0: It's like, wow. All right. Well, let's get to the fun stuff. Your fancy fun fact of the day.
2: The fancy fun fact.
3: That's the fact, Jack.
4: That's the fact, Jack.
0: Yes, it is. Brought to you by
1: Memorial Day. 1 week away.
0: Man. Yeah, kick off of summer. the week we're supposed to get snow. All right, so 46 years ago, it was 1980, Mount St. Helens erupted on this day. Oh. Yes, indeed. It killed 57 people. You tend to forget that.
1: Right.
0: You know? But yeah, Mount St. Remember everybody was buying the ash and the, you know, all that goofy stuff?
1: I think my aunt had a little jar of it that was kind of in her junk jar. That
0: right, right. Mount St. Helens ash.
1: Right.
0: It's the weirdest thing. I thought I had some, too, in Kentucky. We all had somebody that knew somebody or whatever that, right. that would order some. Yeah, man. Mount St. Helens erupted on this day in 1980, 46 years ago. I thought this was interesting, too. In 2012, Facebook stock went public this day in 2012. It was the first time. Their initial offering, $38 a share.
1: Ooh, and now it's at...
0: 614.
1: Wow.
0: Yeah. Yeah, isn't that crazy? $38 a share. People are like, oh, it's too much. It's crazy. I'm not going to buy that.
1: It's just a fad.
0: Yeah. Stupid internet thing. Yeah, $38. And that was 2012. That was years after it already, you know.
1: Right.
0: Been established. But yeah. $38 a share. Now 614. Whoo! It's a nice turnover. Damn. And then, oh, look at that. Shrek was released on this day in 2001. Huh. Had no idea. Were you supposed to see a movie? Were you going to go see a movie this week? What came out this week? Something good came out. Oh, He-Man. Was it He-Man?
1: He-Man comes out on the 6th of June, so that's about 2 weeks away. Grogu, and the Mandalorian and Grogu comes out this upcoming weekend. Tonight is a sneak peek of that one.
0: Okay. Are you going to that?
1: I'm planning on it, yeah.
0: All right. Let's know how that is. Offspring on the way. We'll do Evanescence, get your full rundown, stupid stories and more. It's 107.9 KBPI.
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0: dress with no buttons on it.
1: It's fringe. It's all fringe. Aaron Rodgers signed a one-year deal to return to the Pittsburgh Steelers. There's a lot of talk about that. I can't believe they signed his ass up. Like, I can't believe they're going to go, you know, 9-8 again, kicked out the first round of playoffs. Like, there's...
0: It'd be a stunning 10-7 turnaround for him this year.
1: Right, yeah. But, man, if you're a Pittsburgh Steelers fan, you got to be a little upset. I wonder if there's any Pittsburgh Steelers fans listening. I feel like you got to be a little upset about that. I mean, I would describe his efforts as half-ass, right behind the majority of the other people on the team. I mean, sometimes, you know, it's weird because sometimes he would make just an amazing throw. And other times, you know, somebody would, you know, get close to him and he would just fall over. You know, he felt like a would knock his ass down. There's no escaping for Aaron Rodgers. Like the dude, he can't escape. He can't escape anything. All right. Well, that's weird. But yeah, congratulations, Pittsburgh. You're not going to be in the playoffs again this year. At least the real ones.
0: Maybe they're just waiting for Aaron Rodgers to get hurt, and then they know they'll have to pick up somebody's backup.
1: I mean, I guess.
0: That's the game plan. Just wait and see who's available after Rodgers gets hurt.
1: Right. It's not going to take much. You know, a quick jaunt out on the field may do it.
0: Twist that ankle real quick.
1: Yeah. 707, I'll give you a rundown of stupid stories in just a second. Here's Papa Roach, 27.9 KBPI.

0: 3 days grace, so-called life. 729, my friends, that makes it time for
1: 107.9 KBPI and your show. Time for Stupid Stories.
2: Stupid! You're so stupid!
0: Yeah, you are. Stupid Stories brought to you by
3: Trail Ridge Road. It's still closed.
0: There's snow in the mountains, man. A lot more of it today.
3: It'll probably be closed till the end of May.
0: All right. So, let's see. Pabst. Ooh, it's ending something special.
3: Like Pabst Blue Ribbon?
0: Yeah, Pabst is ending the production of Schlitz.
3: Oh.
0: Which began as a Milwaukee tavern brewery. It was once America's largest brewery. The company was founded in 1849 and was bought by Pabst in 1999. Good old the Schlitz. My dad used to drink that crap, too. Ugh.
3: That was one of those that if you showed up to a party and they had Schlitz, you'd find another party.
0: Yeah. Yeah, my dad used to, that was like nasty beer. He'd drink Pabst Blue Ribbon, too.
3: It was dirt cheap, and I want to say the frats used to always get it. It would be like a...
0: Tons.
3: Because they're like, yeah.
0: And imagine that same brewery made... So we used to drink in my college town. You can get Old Milwaukee's at the bar. This bar called Jay Sutter's Mill.
3: The Beast.
0: Yeah, you can get Old Milwaukee's for a quarter.
3: Oh, wow.
0: Yeah. They would just give you a can of beer for a quarter, man. $2, you get housed. It was crazy. It's the only time anybody would be seen drinking Old Milwaukee.
3: Right, right.
0: Like, people would walk around with the Bud or Bud Lights or whatever. But yeah, man, on the back patio, that's where you go get the cooler. That's where the cooler of Pabst and Schlitz and, you know, I think, what else was there? There's Old Milwaukee. I think it was Schlitz and maybe Pabst Blue Ribbon. Pabst Blue Ribbon was a little bit more. I think it was like 50 cents. But yeah, man, it was like, you know, the laundry trough.
3: Anytime the Pabst Blue Ribbon is considered like the premium experience,
0: oh,
3: you're not having
0: it's
3: a
0: not
3: good
0: a very
3: time.
0: Good experience. I hope you didn't have to pay for it. Let's just say that. Pizza Hut is bringing back old school restaurants.
3: Really?
0: Like the red roof, the red checkered tablecloths, vinyl booths, Tiffany style lamps, salad bars, red plastic cups, the works. They're bringing all that back.
3: Now, are they rebuilding these, or are they just going to move into the old buildings that they abandoned 30 years ago?
0: Right. I think they're going to rebuild them. But there are a few of them that still exist, man.
3: Right.
0: Right?
3: My old Pizza Hut, it's been a Mexican restaurant. It's been a sushi place. It's now a Mexican restaurant again.
0: Right, right. Yeah. I think the one in Parker was, it was a, what was it? It was a Pizza Hut. Then it was a Mexican restaurant. And it was another Mexican restaurant.
3: Mexican restaurants like that red hat thing.
0: Yeah, man, they do. A mom in a Toyota Sienna had to pull out a beat Cybertruck out of some sand trap over the weekend.
3: I imagine she was in a Sienna, uh-huh, and she towed out the Cybertruck?
0: Yep. I imagine if you're on a Cybertruck right now, you're just embarrassed. I mean, you're just embarrassed. You should be embarrassed. I mean, those things were the rage for a minute, right?
3: Today's the day to drive it with that big-ass windshield wiper.
0: Whoosh. How much are Cybertrucks going for right now? What can you get a used Tesla for right now? I imagine, no, I got to stop seeing them. I'm betting the prices of them, since gas has gone up, has probably gone up in the last 6 months.
3: Looks like used Cybertrucks are going between $60,000 and $95,000, depending on mileage, trim level, all that fun stuff.
0: That's still commanding a big price.
3: Early Foundation Series models still command over $110,000. So,
0: wow. But don't drive them on the beach, apparently.
3: Unless your wife has her Sienna handy.
0: Honey, could you pull me out in the Camry? Amazon is officially rolling out massive cargo e-bike deliveries. Ooh, as part of a new pilot program, these e-bikes are going to be able to deliver, well, just the Amazon stuff. They're doing it in bigger cities. So you've got a warehouse, say, in Manhattan or New Jersey or something like that. Just an e-bike will just drive your package to its destination, drop it off, and drive back.
3: Like a bike messenger would.
0: Yeah.
3: But Amazon's going to employ a whole bunch of these?
0: Yeah.
3: Okay. I don't care how my package gets here.
0: I don't seem to mind that, really. Not necessarily a bad thing. Copenhagen, Denmark ranks as the world's happiest city in 2026. The only American city to make the top 50, San Francisco at number 45.
4: No.
0: And who says that place is happy? Have you been there? That's terrible. According to a 2023 medical study, the hantavirus can remain in human semen for up to 6 months and has the potential for sexual transmission even after a person has recovered. They just want us scared, man. they just want us scared. All right. Sad day for a lot of colleges in Virginia. Two tractor trailers collided in Virginia, both of them carrying White Claw.
3: Oh, no.
0: Yeah, man. They spilled White Claw under the highway. Oh, can you imagine the travesty? It says no injuries were reported, but you know every college student in Virginia is like, man, I'm so sad. Got all these parties and no White Claw.
3: What was the phrase? There ain't no laws when you're drinking the claws.
0: Well, yeah. police in Canada responded to a report of a theft involving barbecue goods and arrived to find a red fox with a mouthful of hot dogs.
3: Oh, no.
0: Oh, my God, dude. This was it Sunday morning? So Sunday morning, I've never heard this noise come from Monica. Sunday morning, Monica and I are in the kitchen. And, dude, how keen is her sense? She sees a chicken fly by the door, like run by the door facing her backyard.
3: Okay.
0: And she's like, no. And she takes off running in the kitchen. And I'm like, what? Where is she going? And she just takes off running out the back door, jumps down the steps. It's only like 3 or 4 steps. Takes off running down the yard. And I hear this, roar! Roar, roar, roar, roar, roar. I'm like, what the f- is she doing? This is like 6 in the morning.
3: Okay.
0: And I'm like, what is that god-awful noise she's making? What's she? And I look across the pond, and there's a little red fox running back behind the pond. Mm. She's scared out of a fox. She knew by the way the chicken was running and that it was squawking that there was a fox out there.
3: Mm.
0: And so not even seeing it, she just knew. Take out running, and I'm like, what was that noise? She was like, I was trying to sound like a big dog. that was a dog? Because it was like, oh, rawr, rawr, rawr, rawr.
3: But chicken's all right?
0: Yeah, I didn't get a chicken.
3: Okay.
0: I was like, damn, that's pretty good. What's up, hero? A Colombian couple strapped 3 baby monkeys. Instead of strap, but they basically just shoved these monkeys in their underwear.
3: Poor monkeys.
0: Yeah, man. They were being smuggled into the Dominican Republic with one of the terrified primates suffocating and dying.
3: Oh.
0: The unidentified 27-year-old woman and 26-year-old man were busted at this airport after stunned authorities discovered the monkeys, 2 white-faced capuchins, and a howler monkey. Stuffed in their underwear. Listen to this. The capuchins survived the brutal trek, but the howler is believed to have suffocated inside of her underwear, the woman's underwear.
3: Yeah.
0: Look, the report says, this is a quote, the animal died in conditions that we could only describe as inhumane. Come on, man, it's suffocating that woman's underwear.
3: Her hoo-hoo is inhumane, lady.
0: Dude, that says a lot, does it not? Dude, you know what those monkeys would go for on a black market?
3: A couple grand?
0: $1.4 million.
3: Oh, wow.
0: Yeah. You would think they could make that underwear a little more comfy. Trim up or something, lady. Damn. I love that part. It could only be described as inhumane. What? All right, a baker in Louisiana named Julie Fragula says that she got an order for a huge birthday cake a couple months ago. Huge, Scoop.
3: Huge order or huge cake?
0: Huge cake.
3: Okay.
0: The woman was ordering it for her boyfriend, Jonathan, and this large celebration was in the works. Cake cost $600.
3: Okay. Sizable cake.
0: It was big enough to... Well, the cake was big enough for 75 people.
3: All right.
0: That's a big-ass cake.
3: Yeah, it is.
0: They call that a sheet cake.
3: I mean, that's pretty good if you're paying $8 a person for cake.
0: Dude, right? It's not bad. anyway, never really happened. Here's what happened. The night before it was due to be picked up, the woman found out that Jonathan was cheating on her.
3: Ooh, Jonathan.
0: So she called up Julie to say that the party was nixed. The cake had already been made, and it was too late to cancel it. So she said she'd give the woman who made the cake an extra $100 for a video of her smashing and trashing the cake.
3: Oh, wow. Okay.
0: So she paid $600 to have it made.
3: Right.
0: Said, I'll give you another $100 if you just trash the cake.
3: Don't have to worry about delivery. Just mess this thing up.
0: And Julie was all about it. She didn't just demolish the cake. She filmed a video of her setting it on fire and then lectured Jonathan in the video about him cheating. Before she smashed it.
3: The big old cake burning in the background.
0: Yeah. Like, damn. She took her mission seriously. Like, she's been scorned.
3: Right. I mean, it is cool. She probably should have taken it, like, to a homeless shelter or something and made use of it. But
0: you know what?
3: Burning a cake is pretty
0: cool. You know, I'm going to bring it out here on a pallet, light that bitch on fire, and lecture Jonathan about cheating. Yeah, man.
3: And all that sugar, I bet it burns well.
0: Oh, I bet it made pretty colors. A gentleman in Florida named Jesse McAuliffe. He was stopped by police in a supermarket parking lot because he was in violation of his parole and they knew it.
3: Oh.
0: Yep. Obvious signs of drug use right there, including the tie off still on his arm and syringes on the passenger seat of the car. Yep, that's a dead giveaway.
3: Red handed.
0: There's also a
3: red armed.
0: Yeah. A bag of fentanyl in his pocket. In a body cam video, Jesse said that it was sugar. He told the cop it was sugar. A cop asked why he kept it in a little baggie. He said, my sugar gets low. I need to eat it.
3: It's not how that works, but
0: yeah,
3: sure.
0: There was also a bottle cap filled with melted fentanyl. When the officer held it up, Jesse said, phew, and blew it in the cop's face, in the officer's face.
3: Oh, no.
0: Yeah. It looked like a dangerous attempt to get rid of evidence and mess the cop up for sure. Jesse said, I was just trying to blow that off your hand so you didn't get it in your mouth. You might get sick from it. Don't touch it. Yeah. But he was okay injecting it. Jesse was charged with possession of fentanyl, drug paraphernalia, tampering with evidence. Yeah, he might have a problem. Gee, what you doing? He's like, nothing? Why you got a tourniquet on your arm? all right, there you have it. Stupid Stories at 7:42. Linkin Park rolling now. Chicken Man on the way. It's 107.9 KBPI.

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0: Metallica there, Sandman, 107.9 KBPI. Oh, rain started finally come down here to Texaner. Actually, it's wet outside. Not that Colorado rain we're used to. Enjoy it, though, because you know why? We need the moisture.
1: Shirley Manson, today's your day.
0: Yes, indeed. Yes, indeed. All right, so we have a really funny story about Waymos, and I guess, I don't know, a bunch of them just invaded a cul-de-sac in Atlanta and just decided we're going to go here for some odd reason. I'll tell you about that story in just a minute. But first, a very excited episode, life of the most fantastic crime fighter the world's ever known. Here we go with Chicken Man.
2: Now, another exciting episode in the life of the most fantastic crime fighter the world has ever known. The White-Winged Warrior is now an established celebrity in Midland City. 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
3: Good evening. 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
4: Howdy, and welcome to my program. I'm Wallace Helium. Thank you. This is Wallace Helium saying thank you on my program.
3: And now, meet Mr. Helium's first guest on your program.
4: My program.
3: Midland City's crushing answer to lawlessness and or evil, the wonderful white-winged warrior, Chicken Man.
4: Welcome. Nice. Welcome. That's enough, folks. Yeah. Welcome to my program, winged warrior.
5: Thank you very much.
4: I'm Wallace Helium, and this is my program.
5: I know. And it's
4: people are going to call on my program and ask you questions.
5: Fine. I'll look forward
4: I'm Wallace Helium. Call right now this telephone number.
3: The number is Wallace 44.
4: And when you call, ask for me, Wallace Helium, because it's my program.
3: Yes.
4: Hello, this is Wallace Helium.
6: Is the winged warrior able to leap tall buildings?
4: You want the winged warrior to answer a stupid question like that?
6: I'm sorry.
4: What's your name, daughter?
6: Lana Tishman.
4: If you ever call me with a stupid question again, I'm going to embarrass you in public on the air. Right here in front of my millions of listeners.
6: Okay.
4: All right, go ahead and answer Lana Tishman's stupid question.
5: What was the question again?
4: Look, if you're going to be on my program, you write down the question.
5: I'm sorry, but it came so fast.
4: I gave you a pencil.
5: I broke the point.
4: I'm going to have it sharpened for you. One time, but if you break it once more, you're off the show.
5: Right.
4: Hello, your question, please.
6: Mr. Helium?
4: Yes, I am.
6: I think you have the most wonderful program I have ever heard.
4: Well, aren't you nice? May I ask your name, daughter?
6: Linda Helium, Daddy.
4: Thank you for calling, sweetheart. Your question, honey?
6: Does the winged warrior leap tall buildings?
4: Good question. Well, do you?
5: I'm writing down the question.
4: Well, hurry it up.
5: I'm hurrying. Uh-oh.
4: Okay, you're off the show.
3: But there are thousands of people trying to call here, Mr.
4: Well, forget them. They're just trying to take over my show anyway.
7: Wow. That's a lively give and give talk show, isn't it? Did you notice our hero Chicken Man's strength in breaking that pencil?
0: Yes.
2: Be listening tomorrow for another exciting episode in the life of the most fantastic crime fighter the world has ever known.
0: Call my show and ask you questions. that type of show just never could survive. Not one for the people, I'd say. All right, coming up, Waymo, and man, are we ready for Waymos? I had a buddy ride in one the other day.
1: Oh, really?
0: Yeah, and you know what? He actually liked it.
1: Oh.
0: Yeah. Compared to, say, Uber.
1: Oh, okay.
0: You know, he takes Uber a lot. So, compared to an Uber, he thought it was better. Weird. Anyway, I'll tell you about what they're doing in Atlanta. It's awesome. Turnstile, look out for me. Their new stuff. It's 107.9 KBPI.

0: 107.9 KBPI. So check out this Waymo story. It's kind of funny. Neighborhoods in Atlanta, they're trying to figure out what the hell's going on, because not just one, not just two, not just five, but dozens. There's dozens of Waymos have just been coming in their cul-de-sac and just circling around. They had a story on, I forgot what news I was flipping around the other day, and there must have been 35, 40 of them. Like, Waymo's in this little cul-de-sac. All bumper to bumper to bumper to bumper. It can't go anywhere. It's just like, and once they get there, they don't know what to do. Nobody's calling them. Nobody's getting out of the cars. This one guy says, these cars aren't bringing anybody home. They're completely empty. And locals say it's not uncommon to have 6, 8, 10 of these things circling all at one time, just right in their cul-de-sac. They come in, they circle around, they go to the end of it, circle around, they come back up, circle around. It's become such a problem. The homeowners have tried to put those watch out for children playing signs on the street to prevent them from passing through.
1: Those fluorescent yellow ones that...
0: Yeah.
1: The slow down. Kids are here.
0: The Waymos get confused about that. And normally, it deters them from coming in. But that's just caused more congestion. So...
1: Now they're just looping outside now, the cul-de-sac.
0: Yeah, now
1: right?
0: It's confused the Waymos even more. So now they're all stuck, not just in the cul-de-sac, but as they are... trying to get to it. There's just like a line. I don't know what to do about that. There's some kind of glitch in the programming, I guess. I don't know. It is wild, though, when you think about it. They're just like circling around the neighborhood. That'd be freaky. Like, what's bringing them all here? Some sort of weird portal?
1: Especially a cul-de-sac. If you live on a cul-de-sac, you kind of expect it to be fairly quiet, not a lot of traffic, good place for your kids to play most of the time.
0: Right.
1: Not if you got 8 Waymos in it.
0: Right. That is funny. Have you guys, has anybody ridden in one? So my buddy, he rode in a couple of them. So he travels a lot. He's a, you know, man, a record guy, a record manager dude, band manager guy. So it's funny because he's normally, when he goes to like New York or Manhattan, or I think this was actually Atlanta that he was at, he now prefers taking Waymos over Uber.
1: Oh, really?
0: Mm-hmm. Yeah. Because, you know, you get stuff done. It's, you don't have to, you know, talk to anybody.
1: Right.
0: He's like, you know, I don't like the smell of, you know, black licorice or whatever the black ice pine tree is. And he doesn't feel like having a conversation because normally he's busy and he feels rude to the Uber drivers. So he's like, ah, man, I just get on there, get online and... do my stuff till I get to the hotel. I'm like, oh.
1: Okay.
0: I guess that's cool. I don't know, man. Seems...
1: I need to ride it like 3 or 4 times before I think I'll be completely comfortable with just letting a robot drive me home.
0: Yeah.
1: And that's the worrisome part, is like getting in and being like, all right, I have no control. It's just me.
0: Yeah, that would be the weird part.
1: After a couple times, I'm sure it's fine, but the first time, it's kind of like riding your bike with no handlebars and letting go and being like, oh, I didn't crash.
0: I know for a fact there's plenty of dudes listening right now that when they drive their significant other around or their wife, they're always hitting the imaginary passenger side brake pedal. Or is that just me? Is that just me? No, you guys got to have that, right? The old handle right there on the door, like, oh, in the imaginary brake pedal. Not there, honey. I can't be the only one. Anyway, what's your thoughts on Waymo? They're here in Denver. It'd be pretty interesting to see what happens here in the next year or two. Now we got the new scooters, the new whatever. And the
1: right.
0: You see where Lime was given a penny? Lime was doing penny rides last week.
1: Oh, really? No, yeah. I didn't see that.
0: Yeah, it's the last wave of those things that are being picked up next week or two. They're here for like a couple more weeks. They're doing penny rides. So, yeah.
1: And I think I saw that the new Vio ones, they're the turquoise ones.
0: Yeah.
1: More of them are the bike style than the scooter style. I want to say it's two-thirds bike style.
0: Yeah. Yeah, and those programs, you could ride those things for free. You get like 45.

0: here.
1: People have always said we have split personalities.
2: Oh, come on, that's horseshit. I mean,
3: it's entirely possible.
1: So it makes sense that you can hear KBPI on two frequencies. Check out KBPI, also available on 95.7 HD2.

0: Nice little Limp Bizkit 820 is 107.9 KBPI on a horrible Monday. It's just awful out there. Rainy, maybe some snow mixed in with this.
1: Wild.
0: So a few other things in the news out there. What else? Oh, as a little shout out, if you're a big motocross freestyle dude, Kobe Raha broke. It was weird because it was like a freestyle rip. He did it at Caesars in Vegas, and he went from like a big like freestyle jump to a big vert ramp. So it was a world record in height, you know, how far you can go launch off. So he went, I think the world record he was going for was 90 feet, and he went like 100.
2: And this is vertical distance, not distance.
0: Right, because people had jumped, you know, 300 feet before, but this dude went 100 feet in the air from the end of the vert ramp.
2: Oh, okay.
0: So he goes, and he did it. It's funny because he does it, and he goes, you know what? I want to make sure, you know, I nailed it and got a record that, you know, I can be proud to walk away from. Let's do it again. So he goes back and does it again. He did it like three times.
2: Oh, okay.
0: And, dude, he was up there, man. And I couldn't believe the number of people that showed up. Just watch this guy, like, hop on his bike. It was custom made for him, but it was a dirt bike. But he just, and just right up, and it's like, whoo, wow, is he up there. And just hits his big vert ramp on the way down. Does that like two or three times. And then boom, he did it for this Record Breakers group. But it's, it was badass. It's pretty cool, I guess. But what a production for like, you know, 15 minutes.
2: That's why he did it three times.
0: Yeah. It's kind of like the Ronda Rousey fight. They should have fought three times. but that was cool to see. Fuel TV sucks, though. Fuel TV is the...
2: Oh, is that what they were doing it on?
0: Yeah, that's what they were doing it on. And I'm like, God, it's not... the most user-friendly thing to stream. But found it. It was still cool as hell. 33-year-old man in Northeast Ohio named Yanni Saris. He was helping his father cut down some trees in the backyard of his parents' home when he saw an SUV speeding across a neighbor's yard and actually goes through their fence and plunges into a pool. It was a 46-year-old mom and her 8-year-old daughter. They were inside. The mom had fainted, I guess.
2: While driving?
0: Yeah. She ate at Olive Garden, and that could explain it. I don't know what the deal there. Like, you don't, like, there should be a warning at Olive Garden. Like, swimming, like, you don't want to drive 30 minutes after you eat at Olive Garden. Just, you know, you may just.
2: You will have a carb nap.
0: Riddled unconscious. The mother said that they were coming back from Olive Garden, would start feeling sick, fainted behind the wheel. But Yanni heard the girl screaming, and he basically ran into this, well, what the pool is, a pond, but he ran to the pond, jumped in, got the 8-year-old girl out, and then went back in for the mom after the car was already submerged at the time. So, yeah, man. She says she's okay. She's she's working with her doctors to figure out what caused her to faint while driving. You might want to start at Olive Garden.
2: The leftovers got wet.
0: Yeah, man. Just saying, you might want to start there. All right, tool on the way. We do have some tickets today. What do we got?
2: We've got some tickets to Poppy. Poppy's going to be at the Fillmore July 29th. We've also got some tickets to Tomahawk. That is Fiddler's Green on August 7th.
0: Dude, cool. All right, so some good ones there. Start dishing those out in just a minute. It's 107.9 KBPI.
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0: There you go, a little rage and People of the Sun. They should, well, should change that this weekend to People of the Swatch. What the hell was going on with the Swatch pocket watch? Have you guys seen there was like chaos that broke out at Cherry Creek Mall?
1: Right.
0: Like Cherry Creek Mall.
1: What? Guess they were trying to get through the doors before the doors were even open, pushing through them.
0: There were hundreds. I mean, honestly, got hundreds of people in line for a pocket watch from Swatch. Did you guys see any of this? So it was on the news. It was on all over social media. People, like, they shut down. They wouldn't open the Swatch store for some reason. And this wasn't just in this city. This was all over the country.
1: Right.
0: Like, Swatch had a, it's just like pocket watch, right? It's just like an old school pocket watch.
1: Right.
0: Is the best way to describe it.
1: Now, this was a collaboration between Swatch and another watch company, which is like a very high-end, like on par with Rolex and
0: right.
1: those over there.
0: And that's the reason why, because you could buy them for like $400 or $500 or so and then turn around and sell them for thousands, right?
1: Right. The ones that I saw were selling for like £5,000, which I believe is like $6,000.
0: Yeah.
1: But yeah, people were making a scene at Cherry Creek to the extent where they were like, we'll tell you later when they're going on sale, but today we're not selling you any watches.
0: Yeah, man, and they were pissed. It was like, I mean, hundreds. There were hundreds of people in line at Cherry Creek.
1: Right.
0: It just...
1: For a Swatch.
0: I know. We're like, what the f*** is going on? You know? And it was that way in several cities that had these releases. And it was like, it's just... I don't know. I had no idea Swatch was still like a thing.
1: Right.
0: Let alone, you know, could command hundreds of people in line at a store, you know, in Cherry Creek. I was blown away by it.
1: So I still have my, I guess I'd call it vintage at this point. It's from the early 90s.
0: Yeah.
1: Maybe the 80s even. But it's my old school Swatch. I'm sure it's still in the box and the case and everything. I can't imagine it's worth very much, though.
0: I mean, Swatches were cheap. They're like $20, $30, $40 watch, right? Like
1: right.
0: Back in the day, it was like cheap, like a Walmart or Kmart deal or something.
1: I feel like if you spent $50 on a Swatch, you were getting a really nice...
0: Yeah.
1: You were probably getting the little rubber band accessories to go with it and everything.
0: Right.
1: And
0: multicolored.
1: Right.
0: Oh, whatever reason, man. People were throwing fits. But that, like, it was like a... It reminded me of like those old school Black Friday deals, you know, where
1: right,
0: people
1: right.
0: go bananas when they... What do you mean you're out? What do you mean you're not going to sell it? People are bitching like crazy through the news.
1: Sometimes we'll see these when there's like a new Jordans release, like the shoe releases.
0: Yeah.
1: But I've never seen it with a Swatch before.
0: Yeah, I was blown away. But I guess to each their own. If you could sell it for, you know, $6,000 and you buy it for $400, yeah, I'd be in that line too.
1: That's a good flip.
0: Yeah, man. This is wild. It was like, Cherry Creek Mall? All right. Ben Sevenfold, we'll get you tickets next. It's 107.9 KBPI.

0: A little disturbing, stupefied. 1079 KBPI. Let's get you hooked up with some tickets. All right, Scoop. What's on deck for today? What's the best ones?
1: So why don't we do some Tomahawk tickets?
0: Tomahawk tickets. Tell me about Tomahawk.
1: August 7th at Fiddler's Green. Tomahawk is a band. They're considered a super group from Nashville, Tennessee. They're made up of Mike Patton from Faith No More and Mr. Bungle, Dwayne Dennison from the Jesus Lizard, John Stanier from Helmet, and Kevin from the Melvins.
0: Wow, that is a super group.
1: So that's,
0: and what are they called?
1: They're called Tomahawk now.
0: Okay.
1: So we got some tickets for that. They will be at the Fiddler's Green August 7th.
0: All right. Call number 10-303-713-7625-7655 or 303-631-2946. Call number 10. We'll get you those. Still to come, Spam Hot Dogs is a thing. Yeah, Spam Hot Dogs. Who's our girl? We got our girl, Ruth, right?
1: Ruth, yeah.
0: Up at Spam? I wonder if she's still listening. Spam
1: she does. Hot Dogs. I message her. She's got a 3D printed order coming up.
0: Oh, all right. Right on, Ruth. I'll tell you about, well, she probably already knows about them Spam Hot Dogs. They're coming. And apparently, there's a Hollywood relationship we're unaware of. I told Scoop this morning, he's like, no way. And I'm like, looks like it. Thought that was kind of funny. And we do have some other tickets to set you up with, too. We'll get to those in a minute. Sleep Theory Static on the way. 1079 KBPI.
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0: 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Nobody but you.
1: Okay, that's enough. 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
0: And BPI.
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0: Dude, that voice, man. Well, and very much missed. Chris Cornell. He would have been, what, today is the anniversary when they found him, right?
1: Right, right.
0: 9 years ago?
1: 9 years.
0: Wow. That's wild. Crazy. He is definitely missed. So this weekend was pretty interesting. A buddy of mine, Tyler, he is, he's graduated. He needed some public service hours. I guess you got to have that to graduate now.
1: Is this high school or college?
0: High school.
1: Okay.
0: So he's been over to the house once or twice, trying to knock out some of these hours. We came out Sunday, and he's yesterday morning before he got down. So he was doing a couple things. No, this is Saturday. Saturday, he was doing a couple things, you know, trying to get these community service hours knocked out, blah, blah, blah. And I jokingly said, hey, man, if you swim the length of the pond, I'll write them service hours out for you. Because, you know, with the foundation, he could help out, he could help with the nonprofit. So we had cleaning cars and did a couple of things. And I said, you finish that car you're on. But I thought it was pretty apparent it was a joke. But he's like, he said, really? I'm like, yeah. I'm like, yeah. If you die and stuff, no, I'm not gonna write. But if you want to go for a swim, yeah. So my pond is long. It's a long pond. And he's got on jeans and a t-shirt, and he just starts walking down.
1: Oh, okay.
0: Yeah. And I said, wait, what? Are you gonna do that? And he goes, well, yeah, it'd probably be easier than actually working. And I'm like, that's a sad state of affairs when teenagers nowadays would rather, like, swim a pond and put in 5 hours of work.
1: That's like doing the extra credit when you haven't done all the rest of the work.
0: Yeah,
1: you're like, oh, well, I'll just do extra credit.
0: Right. So I was like, but if you're going to do it, let me get in the boat so I can rescue you because I don't know if you'll make it. So I got a little flat bottom boat, you know, with a little trailer motor on it, paid like a couple $100 for. And so I go out there, and that he's like, all right, I'm going to do it. And so he jumps in the pond. And mind you, my pond is so it doesn't have a spring. It's not spring fed. It's not creek fed. It's just, you know, it's a runoff. It's a retention pond. So I only get water in it when it rains or, you know, there's stuff like that. So I do have an aerator in there, but it's just stagnant water. You know, and it's got a bunch of fish in it. So I'm sure it's not the best smelling, what I'm trying to say. But he dove in, man, and it's deep. So you didn't have to worry about hitting the bottom. But he swam all the way up the length of it. And I was like, this pond's a little bit longer than what I thought. And I'm like, well, the fact you're wearing jeans doesn't help. So he gets to one end of the pond, and Robert, his dad, is just giving a crap. You're halfway there. You're going to make it. So he wades out into the pond and tackles the second half. And he's going from breaststroke to backstroke to doggy paddle to swim. He's doing everything he can to try to make it. But he did. I'll give him credit. So I was like, all right.
1: Let's just hope that his teachers or whoever's in charge of the credit isn't listening.
0: Right.
1: They're like, swimming in a pond?
0: Yeah, nope. But it was well worth it for our our intentions and purposes. I was like, damn. I was only kidding, but yeah. The kids, dude. And now, look, that was, I shouldn't have done that. Because you know why? Now, on Saturday, my kid, Yutana, was, you know, I got a little paddle boat down there, and she cannonballs off the paddle boat into the pond. So her and Ryder are both in the pond and swimming out and swimming back to the bank, And then yesterday, Yutana was riding on her dirt bike, and she's like, I want to get in the pond. And I'm like, no, don't go get in the pond, because they've never been in it. They've never got in it before until Tyler gets in there. And I turn around 1 second later, there's Yutana in the pond. I'm like, oh, man. I started something bad there. So, yeah.
1: So you're like, well, I guess I don't need to set the pool up anymore, do I?
0: Right, right. No, the pool's much more cleaner. I'm like, yeah. You got to emphasize, especially the rider, like, don't drink or even put the water in your mouth, you know? Because he's one that will, you know, will totally, like, Yeah, I gotta watch that. All right, clutch. How about some clutch? How about a little clutch? Regulator? Let's do it. It's BPI.

0: Well, Clutch for you, it's 179 KBPI, most underrated rock band in the world, no doubt. So, who else we got tickets to? And we made a little mistake on one of the tickets.
1: Yeah, so the last one was Tomahawk. That show is going to be at the Ogden Theater, not Fiddler's Green.
0: Big difference there, Scoop.
1: Just a little bit. But those tickets have already been given away for today. So what we got left is Poppy. Poppy is going to be at the Fillmore July 29th.
0: Dude, that is going to be a damn good show. She's turned into something fierce. Like, little YouTuber for early part of her career, if you will, if you can call it that. She was like a little tween. Like, it was wild because she just did really weird videos. And all of a sudden, she got into music and started taking that a little further. She met Marilyn Manson and went to, like, get some help from him. Spent, like, 3 months with him just kind of figuring out, I guess, style, how they want to present Poppy or whatever. He helped her with this album and whatnot. She's kind of been on a tear since. It's funny to see her go from a little tween thing to, like, you know, this kind of, well, gothy kind of, like, when you look at her now, it was nothing like it was on YouTube that long ago. It's like wild. But she commands a big ticket. And from what I hear, everybody loves the shows. Like, everybody's big fans when they see her live. So definitely something cool, something unique and a little different experience. And we did hear from Ruth about the Spam hot dog. So we'll get you those tickets right here before 10. Other thing we talked about, well, the Spam dog, which is basically Spam in the shape of a hot dog. file this under those, you know, things you need to try. Because I had hot dogs this weekend. Delish. Spam hot dogs? I bet that would be delish too.
1: Sure.
0: Yeah, man. It says it's not available in stores yet, but they're rolling them out this summer. I guess that, this just says they're rolling them out first at convenience chains, baseball stadiums.
1: Oh, okay.
0: And then summer, at some summer select restaurants. Ask Ruth if they plan on putting them in stores. That'd be interesting if they're, I don't know, I feel like I'd try a Spam hot dog, you know? Spam's not bad, man. Crap, save me. In college, it was a go-to. Wow, dude, how fast is the algorithms on Facebook now are so crazy. I just got a Poppy thing.
1: Oh, really?
0: Social media, yeah. We just spoke about it at the beginning of this break, like 2 minutes ago. And now I got a little Poppy that just popped up.
1: At least let us get through the break.
0: Yeah, man, damn. All right, we'll get you those tickets to Poppy right after the break. We'll do Audio Slave, 1279 KBPI.
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0: is 3 seconds of BPI brought to you by Short Round from Indiana Jones.
1: Short Round, somebody.
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0: Papa Roach for you. 9:40 in the morning on your wet, ugly, nasty Monday. Blew. Why do we even got work this week? But a week from today, Memorial Day. That's nice.
1: Yeah. Hopefully with nicer weather.
0: It should be. It should be. Did Ruth say she was going to send us some of those Spam hot dogs?
1: So, Ruth...
0: she works at Hormel.
1: Right. She says, I wish I lived closer. We had them in our employee meat sale, and I could have gotten some for you to try, but that has ended.
0: Mm.
1: She doesn't think that these are going to be available in stores for most people. They will be a food service. So
0: okay.
1: You might see them at a restaurant or a baseball game or something
0: but
1: like that.
0: But she got to try them.
1: Yes.
0: That's pretty sweet. Just have those days where you can come down and test some of the goods.
1: Right.
0: Spam hot dog. It's got to be a fun name for it.
1: Mm.
0: I can't think of one off the top of my head either. but yeah, man, you would think there'd be a name for it, but a food service item. So you get it at baseball venues or some restaurants, some things like that. But
1: right.
0: Not for us. Man.
1: It'd be one of those things that people advertise on their menu.
0: Right.
1: Try the new Spam Dog, only at Sonic.
0: You probably get the same thing. You just empty a can of Spam. Right, and put like a 5/8 socket in there. All right, let's get somebody hooked up with Poppy tickets. How about it? 303-713-7625, 7655, or 303-631-2946. That'll get you in. Call number 10. You're getting hooked up too, man. Poppy, that's a hell of an experience. Cool concert, cool show. She mixes up a lot, so let's get call number 10. Let's get you set up. Here's Korn. It's 107.9 KVPI.

0: crazy. What is it now, KBPI? Read that stat you just gave me.
1: Nevada's largest utility says it will need 3 times the electricity required to power Las Vegas just to handle the proposed data centers.
0: That's crazy. These data centers, man, are wild. How much... Well, you know what it's done? How funny is it that the honest to God, the data centers, they basically stopped all the climate change worry. I mean, they really have. You know, it really wasn't an existential threat or whatever they kept saying, blah, blah, blah, blah. Because, you know, it wasn't that long ago. I think it was, what was the girl's name? The teenager, Greta, whatever her name. Greta was like, 10 years ago, she was saying we're all going to die in 12 years or 11 years or something like that. The time that she was saying we're all going to die is already come and gone. But yeah, the data centers, they require so much cooling, so much, well, electricity and power that you got to redo all the infrastructure around it just to get the power to it in order to keep all these systems cool, which is wild, which is why, you know, that put them in space idea is not so bad.
1: Right.
0: But then you got that grab. Remember that movie, was it Gravity with Sandra Bullock?
1: With all the space junk?
0: Yeah.
1: Yeah.
0: Where the space junk, like one thing, it just, one satellite collapsed, or a meteor, asteroid, or hit it or something, knocked it out of trajectory, then it hit another one, and it just compounded from there. And then just everything just big, you know, widespread, just satellites running into one another. Because there is a lot of, I can't remember the stat, because we read that right before that corn song was over. But there's thousands of people, like, particles of space junk up there. Like, just float around in some weird orbit. So, if they get them able to go up and use space to cool it, it seems like a logical idea, if we can do that.
1: And the big thing is using the solar power in space.
0: Yeah, to power them and cool them.
1: Never turns off. You never have to, you know, there's no dark side of space.
0: That would be wild. Data centers in space. I mean, that changes a lot of sci-fi movie plots, doesn't it? You need to take over satellites?
1: Yeah.
0: You know? Dude, and I don't know about where you're at, but my God, precious metals have been, whoo! They've been crazy lately. Crazy what precious metals are doing. Who were you saying this morning predicted gold was going to be at?
1: Oh, there was some billionaire that has changed 98% of his fortune. He had $3 billion, and he bought with 98%.
0: Basically, all gold and silver.
1: Right. He thinks that gold's going to go to $10,000 an ounce, which is a little more than double. Silver, I think he said, was going to be like $300. And right now, that's at about $77. So about 4 times.
0: There was a big run on silver in December. Where'd it get to? 100, right? Or somewhere around there?
1: Somewhere around 100. Everybody was like, oh, it's going to fall way back. It really just fell back to about 77, 80, somewhere
0: in that ballpark. That's wild.
1: But if you're needing some money, now would be a good time, because I believe some of the refiners have finally eased up a little bit. There used to be, when everything was high, they were like, we're not taking any because we can't refine it. We're going to be sitting on it. We don't know what it's going to be worth when we're done sitting on it.
0: Yeah. Yeah. So now actually a good time if you do have... It's weird because a lot of people, I think, are misled with their silver and gold and how much it's worth. Because, you know, most things are plated silver or gold, sure, right? So there's not a lot of silver in it, you know? So even, you know, old school, it's just like the Romans. What if you know anything about the Romans and how they really lost power, it wasn't because all these barbaric hordes, you know, came in and really took up that, sure, that was a part of it. But whatever the, you know, the Roman coin was, they devalued it so much. It used to be like 95% silver, like 28 AD, and then like 100, it was like 50% silver, and then it became like just silver, like 5% silver. They kept devaluing it, you know, similar to what's happened with our money. So as wild as it seems, precious metals seem to be a good investment. You know, can't really see a time where they've gone down. Unfortunately, you see all those stats. Gold has been on the rise since blah, blah, blah, blah. And like everything else, had you only invested in a little bit then.
1: Right.
0: You know? I look at gold now and I'm like, it's way too high, but it's not coming down.
1: We had the story on Friday about the guy who bought Bitcoin at $300 a pop.
0: Mm-hmm.
1: And now you look back and you're like, damn, I wish I would have. But back then it was like...
0: just $300. My buddy, you know, he tried to get me to in it at $70 right. a share. And I was like, you're crazy. I'm not buying that at $70 a share. Now he's retired. he's retired, living a good life. Man. So, yeah, there's something to be said about investing. I guess it's not early in gold, but just you keep wanting the price of it to go back down to where it was so you don't feel as bad about not doing it beforehand, maybe.
1: But if it goes down to back then, are you thinking, well, it could go down farther, so I'm not going to buy now. That's the problem with investing.
0: Yeah. Yeah, I guess so. People are like, I wish I had something to invest.
1: Like, I should have sold all my Disney stock when it was $250 a share. And I'm like, well, what if it gets up to $255?
0: Yeah.
1: Here it is now sitting at like $120.
0: Stupid Disney. But man, you can't go wrong though with gold and silver. I mean, it really doesn't.
1: It could go wrong, but.
0: You think?
1: I mean, think about all the people that bought silver at $100 a share when it was.
0: I just got to sit on it a little bit longer.
1: All those people that watched it run up, though, and they're like, I got to buy now. I got to jump on the speeding train.
0: Oh, I got blown up when there was that big run of silver around Christmas. I got blew up. Oh, you got to invest now. It's $100 a share. It could go $200. Shut up. Anyway, you guys have an awesome afternoon. We got plans. What are you going to do today, Scoop?
1: I got to go to the post office quick. And then other than that, Ruth from Spam. I got a little project I'm working on for her.
0: Yeah, too funny. Just talking about her.
1: Yep.
0: She's going to send us some spam dogs. all right. We guys have an awesome afternoon.
1: Do you have anything lined up?
0: Gymnastics.
1: Ooh.
0: For you, Tana. And probably, I don't know, nothing for Ryder. Not as of yet, but I haven't been home. They're graduating this week. So,
1: ooh, okay.
0: Ooh, it's the day that Ryder gets an award. He gets an award tomorrow.
1: Ooh, okay.
0: So he doesn't know it yet. His graduation is Thursday morning. They got a graduation for kindergarten, but there's a what do they call it? Like a, I don't know, something to wrap up the school year where the student body comes into the gymnasium and all the teachers talk about that, blah, blah, blah, blah. But they present a couple of awards, you know, for best attendance, for best, you know, whatever. And Ryder's getting an award tomorrow in front of the whole school.
1: Oh, cool.
0: So super excited about that. That's awesome. He has no idea. So he's going to be blown away. Anytime he gets so shy and so cute, he'll put his head down, like, you know, kind of do the kick rock thing and like, oh, shucks me. He gets so, you know, whereas Utah is exactly the opposite. She jumps up and down, hands in the air. He's like, oh, it's just me. He's so cute. All right, 9:53. Well, looks like we're going to leave you some Falling in Reverse and Blink. You guys have an awesome afternoon. Appreciate you as always, man. Thanks for spending a little bit of time with us on your rainy Monday morning. Hopefully you make it a little bit better. If you're a first responder or a veteran, hey, mad respect for all you do. Make sure as the week goes, I'm trying to grab some things for silent auction. June 6th is the Lincoln Tech Car Show. We've got Cruising for a Cause, so mark June 6th down on the calendar to join us in a really cool cruise. Probably leaving from the radio station just to make it easy. And then going to Lincoln Tech. So if you're, I don't know, got a car, cool hot rod, bike, truck, whatever you want to be part of it, mark that day down. Details coming up as we get a little closer to it, okay? You guys have an awesome week. We'll see you bright and early tomorrow, okay? It's 107.9 KBPI.
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0: tough loss for the Rapids over the weekend. They lost to Real Salt Lake 2-1 Saturday. But quick turnaround, they're hosting San Jose in the U.S. Open Cup quarterfinals coming up Wednesday night. KBPI.
1: The bodies hit the floor. 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

We still don't know who is going to play the Canes in the Eastern Conference Finals. We'll know tonight because that's a game 7 between Buffalo and Montreal. As for our Avalanche, Wednesday, game 1 of the Western Conference Finals up against the Vegas Golden Knights. It's a 6 p.m. start. Go Avs. 107.9 KBPI.

chance of rain today. Highs in the mid-40s. We'll warm up to 50 tomorrow. Looks like a nice day. More chance of rain on Wednesday, but warming back up into the 60s by midweek and into our holiday weekend. Actually, the holiday weekend looks phenomenal weather-wise. 107.9 KBPI. 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
1: 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What's up, it's Sally. 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

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Grand. That's grand. Enter it now.

It's Nine Inch Nails on 107.9 KBPI, nonstop on your Monday. Rockies dropped 2 out of 3 against the Diamondbacks at home over the weekend. They'll stay at home and host the Texas Rangers for a few starting tonight. KBPI, it's Disturbed, and we're nonstop.

1079 KBPI. It's Allie and the Gina Carano Ronda Rousey fight. I don't even know that we can classify that as a fight. It was over in 17 seconds. I mean, good on Ronda Rousey, but wow. 1079 KBPI from Ashes to New. New music. Drag me.

Yeah, can I get an extra large sausage pizza? Hold the commercials. 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

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KBPI is also available on 95.7 HD2. And they have no idea. So, like, listen as much as you can before they find out. 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
2: Well, it's this day back in 2017 that one Chris Cornell took his own life. 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Here's his version of Zeppelin's Thank You. Under the Covers with Ellie. 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

Hamlin is $1 million richer. He won the All-Star race yesterday at Dover. Congrats to him. So they're back to regular points this weekend. Going to be at the Coca-Cola 600 in Charlotte. Tyler Reddick still leading the points. 107.9 KBPI. It's Gravity Kills.

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Shinedown putting out a brand new album a week from Friday, and this is from it. 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

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Although technically that was last year because it came out in 1995, but they've got a couple of unique sets celebrating Melancholy and the Infinite Sadness, and they've announced that that tour is going to be at Ball Arena. Late October tickets are available starting Thursday. KBPI. 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

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It's going to be a phenomenal show. Willie B's got your hookup tomorrow morning and all this week on 107.9 KBPI. 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

That is the brand new one from Korn, 107.9 KBPI. What's up, it's Allie. And today, a somber anniversary. Today is the 9th anniversary of the death of one Mr. Chris Cornell. Died this day back in 2017, only 52 years old. Rest in peace, man. 107.9 KBPI.

So naturally, there's a story straight out of our state, which is being used as a clickbait headline and starting to get people upset, nervous, panicked, because that's what social media does. Has to do with this whole hantavirus thing. Get into it and tell you what's really going on after Nine Inch Nails. So when you hear someone spouting the stupid, you can help diffuse it, all right? It's 107.9 KBPI.

0: 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Yeah, so easy. You don't even have to sober up to do it.
1: 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Do it.
0: Piece of cake, dude.

Ozman, the Cranberries, working towards the brand new Five Finger Death Punch we world premiered on Friday. Have you heard Eye of the Storm? Because you will next. 107.9 BPI.

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Primus, still one of my all-time favorites, man. Winona's Big Brown Beaver. You remember when that was nominated for a Grammy back in the day? They were in the same category as Alice in Chains. Pearl Jam was in there, and there was someone else, too. Primus obviously didn't win. But just hearing them read the nomination for Winona's Big Brown Beaver on stage and the chuckle it got out of the crowd was fantastic. It's 107.9 KBPI.

System of a Down. Yesterday, we celebrated the anniversary of their album Mesmerized, which would be, it would end up being a double album because Hypnotized would come out later that year. They would have two number one albums in that year. Pretty badass. From Ashes to New, Drag Me. It is New Rock Now, 107.9 KVPI. I got a feeling.

They started a little more than a week ago. Welcome to Rockville, playing their way across all summer long. We'll eventually see them, STP, and Dorothy is the one to open things up. That's amazing. It is Korn. It is 107.9 KBPI.

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